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0: Never Say Goodbye, the Power Ballad, Bon Jovi, your Saturday night 80s mixtape. Bon Jovi making a surprise appearance for the New England Patriots because he is a super fan and helped the team celebrate head coach Mike Vrabel's birthday. More 80s on the way. We'll kick it off with Queen next. 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

This song from the Cars from 1984 is pretty much associated heavily with 1985's Live Aid. 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

0: Three Dog Night returns to the State Theater in Easton on Sunday, September 27th. 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

0: Three Dog Night returns to the State Theater in Easton on Sunday, September 27th. 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

0: Three Dog Night returns to the State Theater in Easton on Sunday, September 27th. 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

0: Three Dog Night returns to the State Theater in Easton on Sunday, September 27th. 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

0: it again, humbling, saying, hey, I need help, and I know I should know how to do this, but I don't in this case. What can you tell me?
1: Well, that's why we do supervision.
0: Yeah.
1: That's why we do clinical supervision, even for clinicians that have been practicing for 20, 30, 40 years.
0: Absolutely.
2: We might need a Therapists on Therapists podcast to spin off of this one, Amy.
1: We'll have
2: that talk behind the scenes. We'll see how that one goes. I want to talk a little bit about signs. I mentioned kind of the idea of noticing something in a peer, a loved one, whoever it might be, signs that perhaps they're carrying something a little heavy. Kind of a two-part question here, Amy. I'll start with you. So just maybe signs that someone is really hanging on to something. And, you know, again, I kind of come back to that idea of what is just for someone noticing in everyday stress. Man, it's been a tough week, you know. Mm-hmm. Kind of noticing the difference between what might actually be depression or anxiety or burnout versus someone's just going through a little bit of a stretch right now. I'm not overwhelmingly concerned, but now all of a sudden we've hit this point in time where it feels like we're going a little bit longer than I'm starting to see signs of a different person in this person. So just kind of the, maybe that's the question. Where does it go from as a peer from noticing, it's just been a rough couple of days to maybe, wow, I think this is something that really needs to be addressed.
1: It comes back for me again to using very direct, plain language, right? If I would want to say to Jason, wow, Jason, I notice that you've really been withdrawn this past week, and I'm worried that there's something on your mind. Is there anything I can help you with? Just like when we, a few episodes ago, we talked about how to talk about suicide. You know, if you're, that's a dramatic example, but we use direct, plain language and we ask the question. Mm-hmm. So I think if you're even thinking that somebody in your circle is struggling, it's important to say to them, I feel worried about you. I noticed that, you know, you didn't come out to dinner with us like you said you were going on Friday night. And whatever we're noticing about that person, whether they're in your household, they're in your workspace, they're, you know, a kid you teach in school, I think it's important to just come out and say, hey, I'm noticing XYZ, and, you know, I'm wondering. It's kind of approaching it with curiosity. I wonder if you've noticed that you've withdrawn lately.
0: Be curious. Yes, be curious. And that's the best way to do it, because then you're not making it seem like there's something really wrong with them, but right. that you're noticing that there's something going on.
1: Yeah, if we start that out of a curiosity from a standpoint of, hey, Crockett, I'm wondering if you've noticed that you've stepped back lately from the conversations or the texts that we used to have, and you feel a little bit distant. I'm wondering if you've noticed that.
2: I want to get into one of my favorite phrases is, you can't fill up cups for other people if your cup is empty. And I feel like the idea of wanting to be there and help other people, again, if it's your significant other, if it's a brother or sister, if it's a loved one, a friend, whatever it might be, it feels like the obvious thing in these situations is to try to go to your friend and be helpful, try to be there for them, try to do that sort of thing. Jason, why do we possibly think that it's possible for us to be so arms wide open to help someone else, but maybe when it comes to our own internal scenarios, maybe we aren't so forthcoming in trying to be productive in getting over a hump that maybe is in front of us?
0: I think it comes down to vulnerability. It's much easier to help another person than it is to admit that you need help for yourself. Mm-hmm. Even when you know that you need help for yourself, it's just, for me specifically as a therapist, you know, we're looked at as the expert, that we know what we're doing, so we should know how to help ourselves. And that's not always the case. And I know when I see a patient, the very first thing I tell them is, I'm not the expert. You are. You know how you think, how you feel. I'm going to ask you questions so that I can understand that.
2: This segment has been pre-recorded. Thank you for joining us for Lehigh Valley Sunday Morning, a public service of Cumulus Media Allentown.
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0: Three Dog Night returns to the State Theater in Easton on Sunday, September 27th. 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

0: Three Dog Night returns to the State Theater in Easton on Sunday, September 27th. 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

0: Brian Adams on 99.9 The Hawk. Good morning. My name is Barry Dawson. $25,000 could be yours. 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

0: Pink Floyd on 99.9 The Hawk. 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
2: 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I'll believe it when the album is here. 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

0: Yeah, it's preseason. There's football, but are you ready for some baseball? The Iron Pigs at home one last day, wrapping up their homestand against the Rail Riders. It's kids run the bases today if you happen to be going and you're running late because the game already started. Eddie Money coming back here in minutes. 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

0: Three Dog Night returns to the State Theater in Easton on Sunday, September 27th. 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

0: BTO, you ain't seen nothing yet. It's 99.9 The Hawk. You know, there's no better way than to celebrate a birthday than give away money, right? 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We are teaming up with Brown Dog for the Hawk Brown Dog 25K giveaway. 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

0: Def Leppard guitar player Phil Collin was doing an interview recently talking about when he joined the band. He wasn't officially asked to join until about a decade after he had already been in the band. In the early 90s, Joe Elliott finally said to him, "So, you feel like joining the band?" To which he said, "Obviously not." Live, Lightning Crashes. 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

0: Three Dog Night returns to the State Theater in Easton on Sunday, September 27th. 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